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0: 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The Easy News and Grocery, 1987 Central Ave, cross street to Oliver Street and Rutland Ave, Midway District, 2007.
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1: Walking at 156 Homestead Ave. It's going to be a blue Honda Elantra blocking a driveway.
0: Received.

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1: Drop 4 received.
0: Yeah,

0: 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This would be a signal send.
1: Yeah. 2020.

0: 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Brown pants, sweat, shirt. 2021. 205.
1: Where is this?
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1: 143 Lincoln Ave as of 19 seconds ago.
2: 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I'll be out on a check of 45 Central.
3: Christy, is 75 right now, man?

0: 611. Can you take us out for lunch?
1: Where you are?
2: Yeah, 656 on signal 3 from Jennings, and I'll be out on a check of 45 Central.
1: Thank you, sir. 2025.
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Engine 5, Mohawk 99 South Pearl Street, 99 South Pearl Street. It's in the Adam Response Apartment, 8D is in David, 67-year-old male there who's sick, across from Hamilton Street and Van Zandt Street. Engine 5, Mohawk 99 South Pearl Street, the Adam Response Apartment, 8D, 67-year-old male there who's sick, Hamilton Street, Van Zandt Street, 2030.

0: 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It will be in front of 143 Lincoln Ave.
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0: Ranger 1, dispatcher, Mohawk 17, has a phone call. Back in.
1: 2034.
2: Mecca. 6 plus. We're clear of 1, headed back to zone. 2034.
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0: 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Let me know when you're ready for the plate.
1: Go ahead with that, please.
0: New York Reg, Larry David Michael, 4640.
1: Received.
0: I'll be back out on check at 680 Central. Six five six 23 9.

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1: That's great. Your incident number is going to be 261-49-874. Stand standby.
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0: Tennessee, Transplant, North Alabama, South, turn miles, 10306. Truck 1 Rescue 2, Mohawk, 101 South Pearl Street, Delta Response Permit, William 7 Robert, 64-year-old female, they're unconscious, permit Hamilton Street and Van Zandt Street. Truck 1 Rescue 2, Mohawk, 101 South Pearl Street, Delta Response Permit, W7R, 64-year-old female, unconscious, Hamilton Street, Van Zandt Street, 2047.
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1: Sure.
0: The apartment's going to be William 7 Robert.
3: Good to see you. Joe, responding from 989.
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Me the second floor, 56-year-old male here with a heart problem. Versus Park Avenue, Warren Street. Engine 11, Rescue 9, Mohawk, 318 Quail Street, Delta Response, second floor, 56-year-old male there with a medical problem. Park Avenue, Warren Street, 2049.

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1: Engine 9 in Mohawk, 217 Delaware Ave, Adam response. This is going to be the first floor. A male there with a medical problem across the Special Ave and Mona Terrace. Engine 9 in Mohawk, 217 Delaware Ave, Adam response. Going to be the first floor. 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Special Ave and Mona Terrace, 2056.
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Adam response, 49-year-old male there with a medical problem. 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Adam response, 49-year-old. 0 to 2103.

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Engine 7, Mohawk, 8 Alpha response at 400 Central Ave, cross streets of Partridge Street and Ontario Street, in apartment 10F, and then Frank, a 70-year-old male, sick person, repeating, attention, Engine 7, Mohawk, 8 Alpha response at 400 Central Ave, cross streets of Partridge Street and Ontario Street, in apartment 10F, as in Frank, with a 70-year-old male, sick person, 2121.

0: for 207. In relation to our call, we're going to be out of Colony Police in front of 161 Shaker. I got a place for you. Ready?
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1: You're at 161 Shaker Road, correct, Singani?
0: Yeah, if you're on the Shaker Road and Pilgrim Drive, I'll see you.

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0: Yeah, 2000 Shaker Road and Pilgrim Drive.
2: Okay.

0: 201-205-206, in the area of Livingston at Thornton Street. Caller states they heard four shots being fired. It was a black male wearing all black, approximately 6 feet tall, in the area at the same time. Last seen headed southbound on Thornton, approximately 2 minutes ago, 2132. 206.
1: 206. Received. That individual's just in the area, not sure if he was doing the shots, and then do we have any more callers?
0: We're still on the phone, and it sounds like he's unsure if the male was involved, and only the one call.
2: We'll take that
3: 201.
0: 201.
3: 201,
0: 3-3. 332,
3: can I have the shots,
0: please? 332, 21-3.

0: 276. 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We just tried to complain it. More to voicemail. Can somebody else try it again, please?
1: 203, I'll give her a call. Anyone else going to Livingston, you can slow down. 2133.

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0: 七三七七三五一个。
2: Any other rebel unit?
3: 27 right clear, Charlie.
0: Is she following him?
3: 203, she's in the store, but she has eyes on him.
0: Where? Which store?
3: Clanless.
0: So did this happen over there, not here?
4: Just see, can I just...

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0: Did she say what actually happened?
2: Wait until after that. Clinton Livingston behind the store.

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0: system. 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
1: Two-zero-three, still trying to make contact with the complaint. You didn't just hang up on me. You'll be trying again.

Attention truck 4, rescue 9, Mohawk. See Charlie response at 385 Mountain Street, cross streets of Layton Street and Philbrick Ave. With an 84-year-old female chest pain. Repeating, attention truck 4, rescue 9, Mohawk. See Charlie response at 385 Mountain Street, cross streets of Layton Street and Philbrick Ave. With an 84-year-old female chest pain, 2144.

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0: Just a second.

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0: Can you please link the two calls from 46 Weather Street? 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
0: Broadway, apartment 2, on the second floor. 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
3: 503. 173. Based on the first. You can put me out for 170.
0: 170?
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0: 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I'm going to stay up here as a detail. 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

0: 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Nelson's coming over 270.
1: 160, I'll give him a call.
2: 270 amount on the shots fired in back 3.
0: 270, 22-11.
1: 282, take me out. Back on troopers on traffic stop, Broadway and Van Trump.
3: Engine 5, Mohawk, 8 Alpha response at 259 South Pearl Street, cross streets of South Ferry Street and Arch Street, with a 43-year-old male, traumatic injury. Repeating, attention, Engine 5, Mohawk, 8 Alpha response at 259 South Pearl Street, cross streets of South Ferry Street and Arch Street, with a 43-year-old male, traumatic injury, 2211.

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Washington. Sheriffs are on scene. If a person under auto accident, they want APD to do the report, so 2216.

to Engine 1, Rescue 1 in Mohawk, details response, South Swan Street, Washington Ave, vehicle versus pedestrian auto accident, 6-year-old male. Again, that's Engine 1, Rescue 1, Mohawk, details response, South Swan Street, Washington Ave, vehicle versus pedestrian, 6-year-old male. Time is 22:17.

0: 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They're going to do the report.
1: Appreciate it. Thank you.
0: Dog 5-1's in route, South Swan, Washington.
2: 22-19. Good, come on. Both units will be clear, no patient. 22-19.
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0: Can you send EMS to my location? I have an intoxicated person here, unable to walk, laying on the ground. Conscious, breathing is okay.
1: 103. 611, do you have a certain approximate age on the male there?
0: I'm sorry, can you repeat that?
1: Approximately how old is the male there?
0: His date of birth is 9/10/77.
1: 3. Early 2032. So that's okay. Instance 149-913. 149-913.
2: Okay, thanks.

Park 1, Mohawk Alpha, response 412 Broadway. Police are on scene requesting a 50-year-old male, sick, across the Hudson Ave State Street. Again, that's Truck 1, Mohawk Alpha, response 412 Broadway. Police are requesting you, 50-year-old male, sick, across Hudson Ave State Street. Time is 2233.

0: 8, 400 Central Ave, apartment 6M. There's a male kicking the door. 2245, 101.
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0: Romeo at 652, medical call of the courtyard by Marriott, 227 Wolf Road. 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
0: Copy.
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1: Mohawk 41 for 3rd. Engine 5, go ahead. Mohawk 41's up.
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1: 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We're going to return 660 back to her vehicle.
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0: Can you put me in service and take me on a get a report call? 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
0: Yeah, it's 2911.
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2: Western Ave. Police are on scene, 30-year-old male chest pain. Engine 7, engine 10, Mohawk, C Charlie, EMS, 209 Ontario Street. Crosses Spring Street, Western Avenue. Police are on scene. 30-year-old male, chest pain, timeout 047.

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Unit 101, can we call from earlier for a vehicle in violation, vehicle Illinois. Last seen headed southbound, North Main towards Washington Ave. We have dark gray SUV, 117.

0: 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The vehicle's not in the area. 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

0: 6-6 Mecklenburg.
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The Peregrine Senior Living, 5 South Family Drive off Sand Creek Road, Burley Fire District at 136. One thirty seven.

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2: 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Crossing Cleveland Street, Winthrop Ave. Sorry for a 19-year-old male with traumatic injury. 71138.

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0: foreigner calls a Bravo response for a fall. It's a 97-year-old female, conscious and breathing. He's the main entrance. 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
1: Steve.
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1: What did you have?
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0: 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It's going to be the Stewart's for a hold up panic alarm. Across is going to be corner of Livingston Ave at 354, 206.
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0: EMS for 55-year-old male is doing some testing. Possible to feel this too, if he's okay.
1: Receive 414.

Attention engine 7, rescue 1 Mohawk, see Charlie EMS 563 Washington Avenue, Crescent Quayland, Ontario. Police are on scene with a 55-year-old male chest pain. Attention 7, rescue 1 Mohawk, see Charlie EMS 563 Washington Avenue, Crescent Quayland, Ontario. Police are on scene with a 55-year-old male chest pain. Timeout 414.

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1: Tom. 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
0: on. I'll be out with 642.
1: 508, from that. Did you copy their transmission? Just hang outside.
0: Negative.
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Unit 101, 400 Central Ave, apartment 6M, as in Mary. To get a report for neighbor trouble.

0: 660. 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
1: Say that again. My apologies. I didn't hear you over the vehicle.
2: They're all set. You can return.
1: Thank you.
2: 515.

It's 203, 632 South Pearl Street. Apartment E, and Edward. Just with EMS, Jordan Cole. Call 17.

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2: 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Engine 5, Mohawk, A Alpha EMS, 632 E. Edward, South Pearl Street, Cross Mount Hope Drive, Dillon Stewart Drive. Sorry for a 2-year-old female minor hemorrhage. Until about 518.
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0: 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Armor fire is being transmitted. 38 View Avenue, across the Avondale Terrace and Mona Terrace. Caller saying smoke coming from out of the roof. Apparently it's across from 38 View Ave. Okay, that's engine 9, truck 4, rescue 9, truck 1, engine 11, engine 1, rescue squad of battalion 1, alarm of fire is being transmitted. Obviously, 38 View Avenue, across the Avondale Terrace and Mona Terrace. Caller saying smoke coming from the roof. About 525.
1: Engine 5, dispatch. Would you like engine 5 on that block? What's going on from A Alpha, or would you want to continue to A Alpha?

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2: 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Why don't you make this a signal 10? Or, we'll make it a signal 20. Hold engine 9. Have the caller step out, though.

0: 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Birdview Ave Command, signal 20, holding engine 9. Only at this time. In signal 20, holding engine 9. Only at this time. The caller was a passerby. We're getting them back on the phone. I'll let you know. 528. Battalion 1.
1: 9-1%. Engine 5, the big crash.
0: Yeah, engine 5, you can start back over to 632 South Pearl Street.
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0: at this time.
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0: 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Truck 3, engine 10, Mohawk, D-Delta, EMS, 2 Cambridge Road, apartment 2A Alpha, across of Western Avenue, for 80-year-old female, chest pain, 531.
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1: What was it?
0: 208. You're safe.

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1: Southern Receiver.
0: 207, 208. Can you head up to 51 Albany Street for that boy, Bill Trumbull? EMS is in route for a possibly physical department, too. 627, 207.
2: 207.

0: Attention Rescue Squad, Mohawk, B Bravo EMS, 51 Albany Street, apartment 2, across North Pearl Street and Dead End. The underage female, the hemorrhage from assault. Now, police are en route for a Borgo trouble, not yet on scene, stage until scene is secure. Rescue Squad, Mohawk, B Bravo EMS, 51 Albany Street, apartment 2, crossing North Pearl Street and Dead End. You for an underage female, the hemorrhage from assault. Police are en route, not yet on scene, stage until scene is secure. It's about 6:29.
1: EMS and mail detail.
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1: Just on the radar, I'll be outside. You can tell them she's going to decline EMS at this point.
2: 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Is refusing EMS at this time. 639, rescue squad.
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1: You have
0: Russell Hoffman and Marshall is going to be for a patient with difficulty breathing. 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This is Hoffman and Marshall, so be patient. Difficulty breathing. It says here to use the door on the right. 7 6.
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0: 47 or check that.
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0: Yes, I'm sorry.
1: 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Did I rescue 9 on 2?

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And attention for Alpha Response. 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

0: Yeah, it's 2-3-3. Dispatch 2-3, can you pull me in for City Hall with that unit over? Receiver gonna be 551. Receiver, thank you, sir.
1: Eight oh three, signal 6.

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1: It's called 640. Clinton Avenue, Quail, Ontario. Apartment number one, unknown problem. 997 Mohawk, problem response. 640. Clinton Avenue, Quail, Ontario. Apartment number one is going to be for basement unknown problem.

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0: 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So,
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2: Did you say you want to upgrade the ambulance?
3: That's correct.
2: Attention and rescue one. 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Also, Mohawk, please upgrade to 640 Clinton Avenue, 813.

Dispatch 606, just got a call from the school. They said there might be a fight down by Partridge in Washington. I'm walking over now.

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1: Redcombe's on 651.
0: We're back in, no patient. The aide had just arrived just prior to our arrival, so they didn't need assistance. We're back in.
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0: 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Charlie response 352 Colony Street across Mary Johnson, Pennsylvania.
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0: 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That's Engine 2 Truck 2. Charlie response 352 Colony Street. 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

0: 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I messed it up. Yeah, but we're arriving.
1: Arriving at 8:25.

0: 紫砂圣经千佛。Alarm company called back, said the homeowner said it was accidental. 826.
1: 92 receive, you can cancel the truck, we'll go in cold.
0: Truck 2? 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
0: That's correct. .344, that car comes back registered to 25 and a half Kyler Ave.
2: Okay.
0: Ramon Bar Lopez.

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1: Good.
0: You're leaving 5-1 off that detail. I can return 8-2.
1: Yeah, that's affirmative. Thank you.
0: Receive 6-8-2. You can stay in zone.
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551-13. 551, go ahead. 551, can you create me a call for First Manoy, City Health, at Retirement Unit 2, please? 922.

0: 111 receive. Can you put me back signal 6 with that, and then take me out in front of 14 bowl with another vehicle in violation? Let me know when you're ready for the plate. It's going to be New York, Lincoln, Adam. New York, Lincoln, Adam, John, 4547, white Jeep. Can you just verify the reg on that?
1: Those are 2018 Jeep, white. Registered to a Letitia Winley out of 156 3rd Ave, apartment Alice in Lincoln, Albany, New York. Registration expired in 2025-03-14. Inspection is also expired. Insurance is also not.
0: See, thank you. I'll take a hook for that also.
1: Receive money.
2: One of six, then I get it from health center.

0: 6-0, G-Mac, come.
1: Here it comes, huh?
0: Dealing with some mechanical issues for 633, so that crew's going to be delayed for a little while.
2: I don't mind. 360, you are talking to one of them.
0: That's affirmative. You put them out of detail for now.
1: Receiving 930.

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0: That's 305 traffic stop, Washington at North Hawk, near Michael Albany. Victor, 3826, gray Honda, four door.
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1: 1-6.
0: 1-6. Can you patrol to the parking lot of Building 5? OGS parking attendant. He has a male subject there with a cut on his head. Didn't ask for EMS. Trying to find his vehicle. He may be a little out of it from hitting his head. You just talk, stroll there and see if you can get there. Parking tab will be looking for you in the parking area. It'll be 5. At 9:45, the next one.

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1: Attention, truck 2, rescue 2, Mohawk. Delta response team, I just called 29 Tenbrook Street, across from 1st Street, Wilson. 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That's truck 2, rescue 2, Mohawk. Delta response, EMS call 29 Tenbrook Street, 1st and Wilson. Apartment number 2, difficulty breathing, not going to be treated.
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0: You're in the plate. 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
1: West Valley Fire Department, pull over for one individual aid, check road for truck 9, and answer truck 6, a fire alarm. New York State Police to number 17, Corporal Woods Boulevard, showing general alarm. 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

0: 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Alpha response. 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

0: medic 681 Bravo respond. 651 for an assist for a traffic accident. Route 9 in Monandro. At least one patient so far. Female. She is out of vehicle. Medic 681.
1: 51.
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1: Yeah.
0: Scotland Hackett, door number 8, yeah. Patient with chest pain.
1: Yeah.
0: It's Engine 11, it's Engine 11, Rescue 1, Mohawk.
1: I
0: got Charlie response, 314 South Main Lorne. Scotland Hackett, it's going to be door number 8. It's going to be for a patient with chest pain.
2: 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We're just clearing off down here on 4th. We'll take 314 South Main. 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

0: 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It's going to be across the RAP 155. It's going to be, he's having a seizure. In Carmel Gardens in the COVID floor. 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

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Two parties that don't belong. 21.

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0: Alpha response, US call 381 Central Avenue. Clayton, Ontario, it's going to be a patient with a diabetic problem. Excision 1 Mohawk, Alpha response, 381 Central Ave, McDonald's, well, Ontario, in front for a patient diabetic problem.
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0: 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That's a 3 now, Bishop Shelton, great work.

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0: 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It's going to be an assisting a person, 1111.
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1: Dispatcher, Unit 208, I can take the call from Unit 209.
0: Received, 209.
2: 209, obviously. Thank you.
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1: 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Traffic unit square.
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0: 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Traffic's going to take care of it.
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2: 305. 301, I got that phone call already.
1: Yeah, that's your guy for crash.
2: 6 o'clock.
1: That's correct, sir. Thank you. 1122.
2: All right, you're supposed to be on that.

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1: Mecca comes on.
0: Smoker 62. We'll be transporting shortly.
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0: 503, we're going to cancel this tow. Can you put AC's towing back on the rotation at the top?
1: Receiver, are they aware?
0: That's correct. They're here and gone.
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2: That comes on. Transfer in St. Peter's. Caesar 10. 1146.
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0: Apache 850. 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I'm going to be towing a vehicle for Scofflaw. Let me be ready for the plate. So New York Ridge, Michael Edward Yankee 7252. So white Mercedes.
1: Receiver, gonna have ACs. 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
0: Give me a hook for it, please.
1: Receiver, you're gonna have ACs. 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
0: Receiver,

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1: Mike, I'm
0: clear the medical.

0: It's 201, 202. The house next to 27 Stan Oak Street. The neighbor calling, saying the neighbor is screaming. Call 911. Nothing further. Between 2nd and Delaware Ave. 1136, 201.
1: 201, I was here.
0: 202.
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2: 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You can return me.
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1: Received.
0: Unit 109.
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0: Can you repeat?
1: That's right. Sorry about that. 259 South Pearl Street, unit 3-point, and I'm all set.
3: One car is a silver BMW. No injuries.
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0: 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It's going to be Crum Creel Road and Route 85 West.
1: 305, I'll grab it.
0: Here's you. Hello, hook us up.
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2: 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All back, signal one.
3: 9 arrives.
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1: Do you have a cage?
5: 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I'll huddle.
1: Unit 7 and truck 3. Charlie response, 700 Washington Avenue, Open High School, West Erie, North Main, general automatic alarm. That's engine 7, truck 3. Charlie response, 700 Washington Avenue, Open High School, West Erie, North Main, for automatic alarm, 1204.

to 43 New Scotland Ave, Albany Med, in the adult ER for the detail, 1204. On the resume. Dispatcher, signal 3. 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
1: Truck 3 is arrived, investigating. 3 will be command. Nothing, John.
0: Truck 3, 1209.
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0: 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It's going to be for our trespassing party. Yellow hoodie, black cap, grayish hair, heavy set. 1211.
1: Those are awesome.
2: Alpha response, US Call 345, okay. Northern Boulevard. It's going to be Shaker and Manning. We're in room 203. 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It's engine 2 for Mohawk. 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
3: 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I got 553 with me.

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0: So Alpha response, you must call 170 Washington Avenue extension, suite 103. 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Engine 4 Mohawk, Alpha response, you must call 170 Washington Avenue extension, suite 103. 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
0: Unit 204.
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West Albany Fire Department for a service call. 121 Everett Road, the Everett Road Health Park. 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And Rick.

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1: Sure, I gotta take that call for 2-2. Possibility.
0: Michelle, go ahead.
2: There's an update in that call ticket for Henry Johnson Boulevard.
0: That's correct, there was 12-23.
3: And units for Henry Johnson for the Stewarts, be advised. Alarm company called back, said they spoke to an employee, said it was a false alarm.
4: Don't tell her any arrest.
3: To us, I already wanted to check that.
4: I know where we are.
1: Please, sir, I'm pulling up in a second. I'll let you
3: know. 12-24. Units for Stewarts continue to slow down for now. 12-24.

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1: 174. 174, can you repeat?
0: False alarm, you can cancel.
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1: Six and one, the second floor all the way in the back.
0: Okay, would it be easier for us to come in the back?
1: Negative, just use the front entrance, take the staircase up when you come to the south, you'll see me.
0: Command of 454, do you copy?

Dispatch Engine 11, Rescue 9 Mohawk. Trying to respond. Somebody find this Scotland Avenue. That's South Lake in Holland. It's going to be Unit H and Henry. Is there a need at the front door to bring in the patient, though? It's going to be for a patient there with difficulty breathing. It's Engine 11, Rescue 9 Mohawk. Charlie response. EMS call 75 in Scotland Avenue, CDPC, South Lake Holland. I mean, each unit, there should be somebody to meet you at the front door and bring in the patient. They're going to be a patient with difficulty breathing. 1230.

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2: Received. And, Rescue 9, you were on again?
4: Just didn't copy what you had said.
2: It sounded like you were. You came over. Did you thought you wanted to be returned?
4: Negative. I haven't said anything since we arrived.
2: Okay.
4: Pause it.
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1: Four five three signal one. 2 way 4 5 3 12 way.

Mohawk 63 Street, Corona, the Endocrine Office in Suite 201. Be able to respond for an unknown problem for a 48-year-old female, Crescent Northern Boulevard of Air Rental Boulevard. Repeating engine 2 and Mohawk 63 Shaker Road, B Bravo. It's going to be in the endocrine office in suite 201. B Bravo for the unknown problem for a 48-year-old female. Crescent Northern Boulevard of Air Rental Boulevard, 1240.

310, 979 Central Avenue in the area of the Home Depot in the parking lot. See Charlie responds for a vehicle fire at the Kia Soul. Close to North Russell Road and off State Avenue. Again, truck 3, engine 10, 969 Central Avenue at the Home Depot in the parking lot. See Charlie response for the vehicle fire at the Kia Soul. Close to North Russell Road and off State Avenue at 1250.

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0: 6-10 received.
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0: 270 North 4th Street, apartment 48 in Edward. AL for response for the sick person who was unwell. It's a general mail. Again, that's truck 2M Mohawk, 270 North Pearl Street, apartment 4, East Edward. Today, after response from the sick person who's unwell, it's a 56-year-old male. Time out, 1303.
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2: Mohawk 20 on peanut 60 degree shaker.

0: Lincoln 7, rescue 1 in Milwaukee, 55 Central Avenue on the third floor. Details to respond for a 35-year-old female who's not conscious. She fainted. Cross the Everett Road and Colvin Avenue. Repeating, Engine 7, rescue 1 in Milwaukee, 55 Central Avenue in the DMV building, but it's on the third floor. Details to respond for an unconscious 35-year-old female. Cross the Everett Road and Colvin Avenue, 1307.
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2: Oh, health response for Pennsylvania Avenue. Livingston Colony. It's going to be auto accident, possible entrapment, 1310.
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1: 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Okay, thank you. Mohawk 35, you're down to, you're going to North Pearl. 1311.

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1: Excuse me, Al. Doing the Francis Chancellor from Hackett Middle School, Skylar N. One student is starting to this. And 13 for.
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1: Mohawk, face the fire. Can you repeat that last street name?
0: Correct, it's going to be Fairlawn Avenue.
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1: Hello?
0: 434-1322. Truck 2 dispatch. Return truck 2. All Hawkins 1 BLS St. Peters. 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

0: 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Rescue 1 in Mohawk, ALS, Albany Met.
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0: That's correct.
1: Okay, could you just repeat your last?
0: Truck 3 dispatch returning. ALS with Rescue 1 in Mohawk. It's already been.
1: Greasy, thank you so much. Searching for you.
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1: 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It's going to be a Charlie response, EMS call. 80, A is an Adam Trinity Police. Arch and Ash Grove is going to be a patient with sudden onset, 1330.
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0: 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Rescue 9 in Mohawk are going ALS to St. Peter's.
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3: 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It's going to be Empire State Plaza, 240 State Street. It says enter on the Madison Ave Plaza level and P1, P as in Paul 1, south truck entrance. It's going to be for automatic alarm. Truck 1, battalion 1, engine 9, engine 2. Trailer response, 240 State, Empire State Plaza. It says enter Madison Ave Plaza level and P as in Paul 1, south truck entrance. It's going to be for automatic alarm, 1336.
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0: 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Albany Fire was canceled, and drill is over. Building's being reoccupied.
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3: Second call in Columbia, referral with 209. 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

0: 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So if you just start EMS over here for a 46-year-old female, ABC's okay. She's on some kind of substance.
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0: to a active group of about 50 kids. They were just fighting when I pulled up.
1: That's your rescue squad, Mohawk, Bravo response. The EMS squad, Columbia and North Pearl, it's going to be for possible overdose. Rescue squad, Mohawk, Bravo response, Columbia, North Pearl, it's going to be for possible overdose. Looks like police are out there with them now, 13, 25.

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0: 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We cancel dispatch.
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0: Thank you. Thank you.
1: 1356.
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0: 306. I'll be headed over to Omni Med with paperwork.
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1: You got enough units up there?
0: Yeah, that's correct. We are all set.
1: Very good.
2: So you can take us out of that 10 to 98 Willis Street. Our last one.
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0: First name's going to be Michael, common spelling. 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
2: Yes,
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0: time, be advised, the parole is for registered as a sex offender, second offense.
1: 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That subject's been advised. I'll be cleared.
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0: 21 Berkshire Drive, across Chapel Drive in Sand Creek Road, D, full air pressure at 1427.
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0: 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Person annoying there, 1438. In 202. 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
1: Where is it?
2: 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Can you start a hook for near Gretsch, Mary Charles King 7732?

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0: 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It's going to be Madison and Eagle, New York, John, Nora, Adam, 4414.
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0: 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Can you pull me here for a traffic investigator, an accident investigator? Have him give me a call, please.
1: Dispatch, any traffic investigator on the air? Dispatch, any traffic investigator is on channel 3.
0: That's 302.
1: 302, can you call please?

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1: That's correct. 14-7.
0: Say thanks, Bob.

0: 344. Where are you going to be?
1: On the corner of State and Lodge. The GPS says 40 Lodge Street.

0: the first fleet.
1: New York Reg, Larry, Tom, Frank, 2856. And the second fleet, New York Reg, Michael, Edward, Union, 4991.
0: Appreciate you. This is for Mercedes Parking, correct?
1: That is correct.

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0: Transporting Albany Med.
1: 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Six one five to

0: 9. 56-year-old male, conscious breathing, said he slid to the floor with no injuries.
1: Okay.
0: 1506.
2: Five oh two, 1506.

0: 553, from South Station, transplant 1 President of 26 Lodge Street. 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
1: 50509, not routine, can you check me out on the detail at Omni High for school dismissal?

0: 2109, hacking sound. It's going to be Jubilant. I guess there was a 16-year-old on a school bus. He jumped out the emergency exit in the back there. He yelled, "Someone's trying to kill me." A white male, black pants, white Crocs. Got a phone number for the mother there. He attends Parsons. He's last seen headed towards New Scotland, it says here. 1509, what was that?
1: 102 received.
0: 109.
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0: dispatch 174.
1: Could you please start working on trying to get a tow truck to respond, one of our trucks to respond out to Schenectady for unit 215. The address or the location is going to be Union Street and North Center Street.
0: Appreciate it.

0: 324. 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

0: 344 of that Lincoln Tom Frank. Should be a white Jeep Cherokee. Comes back to a Lauren Common Spelling Voice. J-O-Y-C-E. 159 South Lake.
1: We're on the phone with our complaining, saying is that he's dialing in the cab. 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
0: 15307. It's the numerics, and the street is 130th Avenue in Jamaica, New York.
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4: Did I hear 102 correct on the air saying that the location occurred at the Academy in Wisconsin? Because we're on Hackett right now, and we have nothing shown. I just want to make sure we heard that correct.
1: 102 to 106, that's correct. We just got off the phone with the director of the Transportation Department of Niskayuna, and they're saying happened near Parsons, which is Academy Road and Niskayuna Avenue.
4: 106 received dispatch. Can you change that location, please? Thank you.
0: Received.

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Be Bravo response at 770 Central Ave, cross street to King Ave and Everett Road, with an unknown male down. Repeating, Attention Engine 7, Mohawk. Be Bravo response at 770 Central Ave, the cross street to King Ave and Everett Road, with an unknown male down, 1527.

0: 301 Live Oak Street can be for a domestic daughter's boyfriend. Is that the residence? Mom wants him removed. 1530, Unit 201.
1: 201 of Chief.
0: Unit 203.
1: Who's that?

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1: Receive, 1531. 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See Charlie response at 35 Hollywood Ave, cross streets of New Scotland Ave and Helderberg Ave, with a 58-year-old male sick person. Repeating, attention engine 11, rescue 9, Mohawk. See Charlie response at 35 Hollywood Ave, cross streets of New Scotland Ave and Helderberg Ave, the 58-year-old male sick person, 1531.

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0: 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Cross streets of Everett Road in the West Albany Fire District at 1540.
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1: Log 5, 1544. Attention, Charge 3, Mohawk, 8 Alpha response at 115 Crum Kill Road, cross streets at Aspen Circle and Eustis Ave, with a 75-year-old male, fallen, possible wrist injury. Repeating, attention, Mohawk, 8 Alpha at 115 Crum Kill Road, cross streets at Aspen Circle and Eustis Ave, with a 75-year-old male, who's fallen in the lobby, possible wrist injury. 1544.

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0: Are you going to be transporting from there?
1: Negative, we're just finishing up paperwork now.
0: Received.
2: Okay. Banana Command Dispatch. Dispatcher on.
3: When we arrived, we had no active fire alarm. 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They said they were doing testing at 12 p.m. was the last test they did. We have no hazard at this time, signal 15.
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2: Just received a call. The patient is still seizing. He's breathing, but not alert. Not conscious.
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0: I'll be on a traffic stop in front of CEC with New York, Lincoln, George, Victor, 4574. Lincoln, George, Victor, 4574.
1: 358, 9 from 2.

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1: arrive. 642 arriving, 1559.
0: 615
2: to 642.
0: Yes,
2: Kat. I'm going to start your way. Let me know if you need me or not.
0: If we can get radio traffic out from inside the jail, I will.
2: I'll have my phone on, too.
0: Phone call it is.
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2: 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Negative files, negative 1. 4 o'clock, 9-2.
3: 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Are you able to see how many scoffs on your end?
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0: 203 in and out of 205, Clinton out of Lexington out for a juvenile incident. It's going to be a 17-year-old male, black sweatsuit, caused a juvenile who jumped out of her car. 1608,
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0: Medicaid 1652, a medical call is going to be a lift assist. 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
2: We're doing for an engine, car one. Structure fire possibility, two town in this unit. The address is going to be 4029 River Road. The town is in this unit. Talk group is going to be Fire Ops 1 at 1622.
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0: Boulevard. Cross streets of 1st Street and 2nd Street with a male town. Repeating, attention engine 2, Mohawk. B Bravo response at 139 Henry Johnson Boulevard. Cross streets of 1st Street and 2nd Street with a male down, 1623.
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0: And then ops 3.
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0: Six 5-1 back home.
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8: 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Thank you.
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0: talking to 652. 652. 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
1: I'll know in a couple seconds.
0: Nighttime 622. 662, I'm going to have you respond for anyone in town in Niskayuna for the structure fire. They've got a victim there. Am I for the... 4029 River Road. 4029 River Road. And 681, I'm going to have you take the call at the

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0: Far away from the base.
1: Okay.
0: Light line, let me know when you need the quarters.
1: Squad 11 en route to interior. Squad 11 en route, 1638. Dispatch, this is car 61.
2: Control 051 arriving.
0: Dispatch, go ahead.
1: Update for you, the ambulance is 12 minutes away. And do you have any patient information?
0: I receive.
3: Four, five, one, responding.

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1: 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We'll just need a couple more minutes to finish up.
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2: 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The victim was pulled out. The 10-minute mark had been passed already.
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2: 1639.
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2: Standby, we'll call.
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2: 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As a fresh.
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2: 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We're set for them. 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
1: That comes on 6:15.
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1: Ready to see 1655.
3: We're going to be all set. 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
2: 554, I'm with you,
1: 706.
3: Okay, engine one Mohawk, Bravo responds, EMS code 282, Clinton Avenue, Mark Henry Johnson. I'm in the basement apartment, patient on, no problem. Somebody give us some.
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0: Zone 1 complete, starting zone 2.
1: Clock clear.
2: Found the oil tank, that's secured. We are getting readings on the basement level. First floor was clear. If we can get a positive pressure vent to the back door for the basement, that'd be great. We got levels in the back about 200.
0: Appreciate it.

0: Peters 108-109 Clinton Avenue for a robbery. Caller states the family in a red truck with no plate robbed him of personal items and took off in an unknown direction of travel. States that there were four people in the truck. 1709-8108. 8109.
1: What do you have for a crew up there?
2: We got two volunteer EMTs in the station.
1: Received. 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

0: 最近的那个。
1: This is Mac Off.
0: Go back in, let the sensors go.
1: All right, you're back in at 1712.
2: I don't have it. Got a medical alarm, unknown problem, mapping off right there. That's truck 4 Mohawk, probable response. EMS call, 113 Holland Avenue, VA Hospital. This will be my address. It's going to be an unknown problem for a medical alarm company. It's mapping off to that location. 1732.
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5: 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It will be heading to 113 Holland Avenue.
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6: 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Clinton and Lake.
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1: Go ahead.
0: Okay. Eagle 40-51, route to Palmer. Fire control, do I have an ambulance headed that way?
1: That's affirmative. They're on Firehouse 2 if you want to switch over. 40-80's in room. 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
1: Appreciate it. 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

0: 6. We have 2nd Ave, Swing Island Street for auto accident, personal injury. It's a Honda versus a van. 1718.
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2: Maryland Street, Scooby for auto accident injuries. It's engine 5, Mohawk Alpha Response, you must call. 2nd Avenue, Maryland Street, before auto accident with injuries. 1720.
3: One's right, charges are going to be grand larceny. Victim described suspects as four Arabic individuals. One male who was driving the unknown type red SUV, and three Arabic females passenger seat. They stole a gold necklace off the victim's neck and took off eastbound on 1st Street from North Lake.
2: That's why it received. Attention, truck, engine 10, trailer response, 1475 Washington Avenue, cross of Brevard and the SUNY campus. Is going to be for automatic alarm. 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
0: We're back in from the fire scene released by the chief.
1: Roger, Matt. 1725. 1600.
2: Can you add pin 2970? It'll be a two-man unit in the manual of the ship.
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0: 419 to fire control.
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0: Have released Vergoy and District 1, the Skinner District 1 from the scene.
1: Reese 1729.
2: Washington F.
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1: We can put in the St. Peter's, and you can add in the CAD. It was apartment 644.
2: I'm back, Signal 3. 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
0: Pretty safe. 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
0: Patience. 7243.
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1: Okay, Alpha response, Northern Boulevard, event wrestler, Boulevard.
2: It's going to be at the year sign near Loudon Plaza. It's an auto accident. Originally no injuries, now they're requesting EMS. Gonna be looking for a white Kia. Again, that's engine 2 in Mohawk Alpha response, Northern Boulevard, Van Rensselaer Boulevard, at the yield sign near Loudon Plaza. It's an auto accident. No injuries at first, now they're requesting you. Time 17:50.
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0: 72. 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It's going to be at Loudoun Plaza. It's going to be at the yield sign there.
2: Greasy, thank you.
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2: 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First name is going to be Sam Ida Frank Adam. 429 First Street, this city, and it's valid.
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0: All right. How about
3: 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That works. Thank you.
0: Copy of the info.
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0: 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You can return into 2. Mohawk's taking 1. Patient BLS to Memorial.
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0: Can you take the entire Pine Hills traffic detail on incident number 26150260? 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

0: 101-107. That's going to be southbound Academy. Juvenile fleeing southbound. 101.
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0: on the touch. Two one, go ahead. 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

10-10 to Fort Mohawk, be proper response. 21 Woodridge Street, 80-year-old male, unknown medical problem, process loop, Highland Court. Again, the attention Fort Mohawk, be proper response. 21 Woodridge Street, 80-year-old male, unknown problem, process loop, Highland Court. That's 1826.

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1: 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I have my name's command. Truck 9, you can just go confirm that, see if there's any ventilation.
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0: 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One oh eight, 355 second on the first floor. It's an unknown flight, open line. Call is not answering questions, just repeatedly yelling. 18-3.
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1: Second one's going to be towed by Capital District, and that's going to be the New York Vanity, Frank Lincoln, Ocean Paul, Sam Lincoln.
0: Frank Lincoln, Ocean Paul, Frank Lincoln.
1: Frank Lincoln, Ocean Paul, Sam Lincoln.
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0: 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Fire alarm at 11 Haswell Road, cross streets of Bout Road and Harvard Road. 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Arriving, 1849.
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1: Do you need for 2-1 screw, or are you all set?
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0: 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Short track is down 3, starting down 4.
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2 Rescue 2 Mohawk, see each other. Sconce 325 Northern Boulevard, room 200. There's a patient that fell across the Shaker Road, Manning Boulevard. I'm getting this truck 2 Rescue 2 Mohawk, see each other. Sconce 325 Northern Boulevard, room 200 for a patient that fell across the Shaker Road, Manning. That's 1918.

Yes. Attention, Truck 1, Mohawk, Sea Bravo Response, 101 South Pearl Street, Apartment W7S, that's William 7 Frank, 69-year-old male, traumatic injury, crosses Hamilton Street, Van Zandt Street. Again, this is Truck 1 and Mohawk, Sea Bravo Response, 101 South Pearl Street, Apartment W7F, that's William 7 Frank, the 69-year-old male, traumatic injury, crosses Hamilton Street, Van Zandt Street. Times 1919.

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0: Let's see if I'll put it out right now. 101, 107, 142 alarm. Crosses Elk and Spruce, be advised. There was a fight call previously. 60 juveniles on Larkin Spruce. Possible stabbing. Couldn't get any further. Just nothing but yelling on an open line. We're getting EMS to the stage. 1927, 101.
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0: 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It's going to be a slashing. We have a juvenile female with a laceration of the finger.
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2: Units from Large Street, be advised. 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
0: 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If they can come from, Clinton.
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0: 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One plate when you're ready.
1: Go ahead.
0: Maryland registration, 8 George King 2435. Red Toyota Prius, front of 472 Hudson, by 8 seats.

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1: 160.
0: What's the best way to the rear from side one?
1: Right off Alexander, Sergeant. Okay, so the fence over here.
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0: 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We're back in service.
1: Back in 1939. 660, you can go routine.
2: Okay, 1939. Come on, I go. Can you clear me from Livingston, Signal 3, and put me out on Lark?
3: Who's it? 1940.
4: 471, that's correct. 92 Broad. It's going to be yellow brick front and a group of three.
3: Signal.
2: 19 for you. 463, good. Do any available units that can come over to Livingston Ave 123 for crowd control, even if they're possibly on another detail?
3: I'll put up the cone right now.
5: 172 to my units at the football game. My three-man unit, you guys can free up and go with this on Livingston. Two-man stay at the game for now, please.
3: Floyd, 1942.
6: Engine 1, just be advised, we're getting a medical call at 10 Morris Street in apartment 401. It looks like for a fall. I don't have a response letter yet, but if you want to start over there, and when they finish the call, take it, I'll dispatch it.
3: Received in room.
6: Thank you very much. 1942.
7: Scratcher Mohawk's going through the med. 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

0: 270, we're going to be exiting the building directly south and walking south.
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0: 10-1 Mohawk. Please route a response. 10 Moore Street, apartment 401, to 30-year-old male that fell across the Delaware Avenue, Mark Street. Again, this is Engine 1 Mohawk, beep route response. 10 Morris Street, apartment 401. It's a 30-year-old male that fell across the Delaware Avenue, Mark Street. Turns 1940.
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0: 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Apartment 118, cross street to Central Ave in the Midway Fire District at 1945.
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0: 8-2. It'll be a Bravo response. Unknown problem, medical alarm. They made contact with the patient's daughter, stated the female's not feeling well.
1: 3-2.
0: 1947.

0: 641, a medical call. 697 Troy Schenectady Road, Don Juan's Cantina. 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

0: Waco EMS 4, M660, and ambulance 6411. Charlie respond for allergies, difficulty breathing. 10-year-old male, conscious breathing, having allergic reaction to peanuts. It's going to be at the 697 Troy Schenectady Road, Don Juan's Cantina, Wade Road Extension for the cross street.
1: 4-1, conscious.
0: 660.
2: 660, copy.
0: 641 and 660. Be advised, the patient's in the woman's room.
2: Thank you. 1950. 615,
0: I'm en route. 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
1: Arriving 1952, we received a second call stating the patient is having sharp pain in the stomach that's causing shortness of breath. 1952.
2: Mark 35 arriving, Morris.
3: 1952.
0: Yeah, 35.

0: MedCom to 681. Can you cover the south? And 631, can you cover the north?
1: We're going to be on the ambulance in just a minute here.
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0: Arriving 1957.
2: Green motorcycle.
0: See, you all set there?
2: Yeah, I'll be all set.
0: 1957.

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1: Tango 1, received 12 at 18.

0: 651, that's on it.
1: That comes on, 651.
0: We're out of service. Have a good night.
1: Have a good night, 1959.

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1: So we're arriving at Albany Med.
0: Arriving Albany Med 2002.
2: Med
0: comes on 615.
2: I'm back in service.
0: Back in 2003.
3: I'm back in 2003.
2: 660, I did not copy the last traffic. Was that for me?